AC/DC and Back in Black on the Rock Station Z93. They're playing Montreal tonight on their power-up tour. Their show in Toronto, though, which was scheduled for the Wednesday, the 16th, had to be canceled due to what they called a 100-year rainstorm that damaged Rogers Stadium to the point where they decided they weren't going to be able to fix it in time for that show. New music now from Papa Roach, hooking up with Hootamankind. It's See You in Hell.

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Hear all the action all season long on your home for Detroit Lions football. 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

Breaking Benjamin coming to Pine Knob Music Theater tomorrow night. Who's going? 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
13: 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I've smoked for 46 years. I went to a seminar in March the 27th and seen Mark. 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We both went to it, and neither one of us smoked a cigarette in almost 7.5 months. I took my three sisters and my brother-in-law and my sister's best friend, and them went. None of them have smoked a cigarette, and I want to thank you from the bottom of my heart. 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

Allison Chains and Wood on the Rock Station, Z93. My name is Adam. That'll wrap it up for me. House of Hair with Dee Snider coming up. Don't forget, Lions football game number one tomorrow. We'll have it for you, noon pregame and 1 o'clock kickoff. Incubus now and Wish You Were Here on the Rock Station, Z93.

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1: 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This is a House of Hair.

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0: 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D, I used to think it said enter the Sandman and had visions of a man on a beach made of sand with little people entering him through a tiny doorway. Crazy, right? Well, it sounds like my friend Simon may have taken too many hallucinogens, or he was very

0: always time well spent docking a UFO on the house. I'm D. Snyder, and I've got more of what you want.
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0: If heads are banging and the party is raging, it's got to be the House of Hair. I'm decided with yet another hairy favorite. Now assume the shredding position, because here comes Axe's rock and roll party in the streets on the HOH.

0: hope whatever you just smashed to bits was cheap and replaceable. I just took a flamethrower to the airwaves with the HOH listener fave from Skid Row. And before that, Axe, only here on The House. I'm D. Snyder. 1 hour is gone. Another one is brewing. You can handle another hour, right?
1: Oh, no!
0: Well, take a breather and get ready to do it all over again when the House of Hair comes back after just a few shakes of my trousers snake. Hey, that rhymes. Don't get any ideas. Stick around!
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2: He's out here in the expanded 3-hour version of the HOH. Means more metal, more requests, and more me. Coming up, I'm making this Motorhead and even a few bands that don't start with M. You know, there are a lot of M and W bands out there. Just saying. All right, let's start things off with my third degree. Here's the deal. I'm going to play 3 songs. You strap on your spandex thinking cap and tell me what connects them. And a warning to you, this one requires some serious knowledge, but it is info you've received right here on this show in the past. So you feeling stupid? No worries. Just bang your brain cells to this one. Here's Alice Cooper's Hey Stupid, kicking off my third degree on the House of Hair. Got it!

0: they stop? Only I know. You just heard You Could Be Mine from Guns N' Roses, Motorhead's I Ain't No Nice Guy, and Alice Cooper's Hey Stupid on the House of Hair. Nice set. Here's a D-Sider, and I want to know, what's the deal with those three songs? How are they all related? It's my third degree, folks. You figure it out and be back for the answer and more HOH after this.
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18: 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It's the House of Hair.
0: Hey, the House of Hair is back and the battle continues. Is it D-Sider and earlier, like just before those commercials, I played You Could Be Mine from Guns N' Roses, Motorhead's I Ain't No Nice Guy, and Alice Cooper's Hey Stupid. All three were part of my third degree. So did you figure it out? It was a tough one. I'll give you that. Survey says all those songs featured Slash on guitar. Not bad. And I got to play a Motorhead tune I've only played once or twice before. Bonus! Another triple play is headed your way right now, and you don't even have to think this time. The first one is by request from Georgia Forche in Portland, Oregon, who listens to 95.7 K-Boy Southern Oregon's classic rock. D, I have loved you forever. Aw, I even dressed up like you during Spirit Week in high school. Double aw. Basically, I'm saying I still adore Twisted Sister and you. Triple aw. I'm also really into the Scorpions. Wait, what? Would you play some for me? Boy, I oughta butter me up and then go with someone else? Why do I feel like I've just been friend-zoned? All right, Georgia, you shall have your Scorpions, courtesy of your very good mate, even though there shall be no mating. It's the House of Hair, people! That means

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12: Hey, everybody!
21: 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This is the House of Hair.
0: Hey there, headbangers. Dee Snider here, and you're back in my home sweet home, the House of Hair. It is now time for requests for Iron Maiden from Jason Frecker. Jason lives in Erie, PA, and listens to 104.7 WIOT Toledo's Rock. Hey, D, it's time to make the metal, and you don't get much more metal than Maiden. Love the show. Keep on rocking. All right, Jason, it's time to bang your freaking head. Sorry, bro. I'm sure you get this all the time. This is Aces High on the 808.

0: on the Angel Wage, I would have said I want to rock, but that's just me. D's out of here with you, and I'm cutting you loose for a minute or two. 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The House will keep you up to date with everything happening in the big sticky world of the metal, and it's all right there at your fingertips. 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
0: D's out of here. 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
11: The house. This is the House of Hair.
0: Didn't think you'd get rid of me that easy, did ya? This is D-Sider here with you in HOH. And when you maniacs submit a request at houseofhaironline.com, I promise you, they all get read. Not by me, of course, but my crack staff of metal-loving monkeys. Is totally on top of things, so get them in, and maybe I'll make you famous for a minute or two, like I'm doing right now for Tracy Jones from Churchill, Tennessee, who sent one in through Facebook while listening to Classic Rock 103.5 WIMZ, and now she's known throughout the world of metal to have great taste in music. Tracy is also a cancer survivor, and that is awesome. Check this out. D. Little Fighter by White Lion was my fight song when undergoing chemotherapy treatment for bilateral triple-positive breast cancer. And I'm happy to report that I made my 5-year mark, and I've been told I am cancer-free. That is such great news, Tracy. So glad you're still with us, and glad you're still rocking with me on the House of Hair. So, for all the people out there fighting for their lives, little or otherwise, This is White Lion on the House of Hair.

0: business, and business is good. I'm D-Sider. You just heard from Dio, Van Halen, and White Lion. All right, I'm going to satisfy my urge for some self-indulgence right after this short break.
1: That goes with the territory.
0: While I'm gone, you're going to use your time constructively by visiting houseofaironline.com to submit a request for a future show. You know you want to. All right, I got one more to go, so stick around and check out this message from me. This is Dee Snider, and while you know me as a rock star, radio personality, and maybe even an actor, I'm also a published author. What? You heard me, and at this moment, I have four very different books available. There's my memoirs, Shut Up and Give Me the Mic, the graphic novel on my journey to Washington, D.C. to fight censorship in the 80s called He's Not Gonna Take It, my novel Frats on Suburban Gang Violence in the 70s, and, are you ready? A children's book called We're Not Gonna Take It, about bratty little kids who won't do what they're told, like eat their veggies and stuff. I bratty kid you not. So isn't it time you discovered Dee Snider, the author? Come on! I'm offering a money-back guarantee. 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Of course, you have to find me, but I'll give you back your money. Why are you laughing? I'm around. So pick up a copy of Shut Up and Give Me the Mic, He's Not Gonna Take It, Frats, or We're Not Gonna Take It, or maybe all four, and discover an exciting new writing talent, moi. And remember, I want to write!
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I said, you look so fine that I really want to make you mine. 4, 5, 6, come on and get your kicks. Now you don't

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I say you look so fine that I really want to make you mine. I'm on 5-6, come on and get your kicks. Now you don't

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2: 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And after 8, we crown a Morning After MVP. 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
9: 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I've smoked for 46 years. I went to a seminar in March 27th and seen Mark. My best friend came with me. We both went to it, and neither one of us smoked a cigarette in almost 7.5 months. I took my three sisters and my brother-in-law and my sister's best friend, and them went. None of them have smoked a cigarette, and I want to thank you from the bottom of my heart. Thank you.
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14: Hi, my name's Robin Fletcher. I've smoked for 46 years. I went to a seminar in March 27th and seen Mark. My best friend came with me. We both went to it, and neither one of us smoked a cigarette in almost 7.5 months. I took my three sisters and my brother-in-law and my sister's best friend and went. None of them have smoked a cigarette, and I want to thank you from the bottom of my heart. Thank you.
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1: Good morning. Welcome to Issues and Answers. This is a public affairs program from Cumulus Media in Saginaw. My name is Scott Stein. Today, we're going to catch up with Anne-Marie Badkowski-Sullivan. She is Executive Director of Positive Results Downtown Saginaw. They have their big fundraiser, their annual fundraiser, coming up here in just a short amount of time. Matter of fact, it's Friday, September 18th, so it's going to be next Friday. Let's welcome Anne-Marie into the program this morning. Hi, Anne-Marie.
2: Hi, thank you so much for having me on.
1: Well, thanks for your time to join us and tell us about the big fundraiser. Now, this is next Friday, September 18th, 6 to 10 p.m. This is, would it be fair to say this is the biggest fundraiser of the year?
2: Yes, this is how we go and support all of the events that we offer throughout the whole year. So this is our big shindig, and we are excited because our theme this year is We Love Saginaw.
1: Mm-hmm.
2: How much better does it get than that to say that we love Saginaw? Do you love Saginaw as much as we do? Here's your time to show it. So, like you said, it's Friday, September 18th at the Dow Event Center inside the Jolt Celebration Club. It runs from 6 to 10 p.m., and we will have dinner, dancing, silent auction. We have more than 85 items up that we have for our silent auction. We have also the Great Mural Project is going to be there with a couple of their mural paintings that participants who come to our event can do a little arts and crafts and put their spot on some paintings that will be displayed later next year right at the Morley Plaza building here in downtown Saginaw.
1: Yeah, nice, exciting. So if we have sparked someone's imagination here and they want to attend, how do they go about getting tickets, and is there more information online somewhere, Anne-Marie?
2: Yes, absolutely. They can go to our website, which is prideinsaginaw.org. They can also check out our Facebook page, which is Positive Results Downtown Saginaw, Pride in Saginaw. They can call me at our office. Our number is 989-753-9168. Ticket prices are $75 per person. That includes one drink ticket, appetizers, dinner. Like I said, all the dancing, the silent auction, we have a Saginaw trivia going on as well. We'll have a photo booth. So it's going to be a fun night just to celebrate. They can call me. Like I said, tickets are $75 per person. Or if you want and bring your friends, which we encourage, bring your entire crew, you can save some money, save $100, and get a table 8 for $500.
1: Nice. So again, the website, or you can email Anne-Marie at prideinsaginaw.org, or the phone number, the 793-9168 in the 989 area code, of course. So this is the annual fundraiser. Again, it's called We Love Saginaw. The name says it all, with positive results downtown. Not only is the fundraiser happening very soon, but the mum sale also is happening. We want to mention that real quick so people can get their mums ordered and picked up and ready. Anne-Marie, fill us in a little bit about your mum sale.
2: Yeah, so we have two dates that we'll be selling mums this year. We have the September 18th, which is, like you said, the same day as our fundraiser, and September 25th. The mums are beautiful. They're huge, humongous mums. They come in different colors, and they're only $12. So it's at the Farmers Market in downtown Saginaw at the SVRC Marketplace outside there at their loading dock area. We have some very fun volunteers who are helpful and will walk the mums right to your car for you. And they're, like I said, I can't express enough how beautiful they are and how big they are. So it's a great way to, another way to give back to our organization and make your yard look beautiful.
1: Okay. Are there certain hours during those days that you're selling the mums?
2: Yes. Yep. Thank you for reminding me of that. So it's the time that the farmer's market is open. So it's open from 10 a.m. until 3 p.m. on those days. They do sell out fast, though. So last year we sold out very, very early on both days, and then we had to order some more. So I would get there as soon as you can on the 18th and the 25th.
1: Do you have to pre-order them, or do you literally just come out that day, either day, and just grab them?
2: Yep, you just come out that day and grab them. We can take some pre-orders for those that can't make it, so I am happy to, you know, put some set aside for people. Just call me again at the office at 753-9168, or, you know, email me at annemarie@prideinsaginaw.org.
1: You've had a very busy summer, I know, Anne-Marie, with the Friday Night Live concert series. You almost got them all in without bad weather, but you did get stung once, right?
2: Yes. Our very first one had to cancel due to those Canadian smoke that invaded or infiltrated our area. Ironically, we had to cancel our first one last year as well. So I don't know if that's a trend that we're starting or we'll be lucky next year. But yeah, we were able to put off 5 out of 6 concerts this summer, which were free to our community, which is, again, why we're doing our fundraiser. Our fundraiser allows us to provide those free events all year round to our community and residents.
1: Yeah, I know the concert series is a very big deal to you and everyone here in the community. I got to attend a couple of them this year. Where would you be without major sponsors? I know the We Love Saginaw fundraiser has some sponsors. Do you want to give a shout out to some of those people?
2: Yeah, absolutely. So we have Spicer Group is one of our sponsors, our major sponsors. We also have... right here. So we have Lyona Local 1098, we have Spicer Group, and we have the Saginaw Spirit. Those are our Pride partner sponsors that we are calling them.
1: Gotcha.
2: 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And then DuPere in My Michigan. 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
1: Of people that will come down again, another free event. We'll have food trucks there. The Anderson Enrichment Center is open. We have our cookie house decoration contest, which we are going to be looking for cookie house contestants that want to participate, whether they're children or a family, or kind of if you're a professional, we have a category for you as well. So we have our cookie house competition. We have carriage rides, which are free, horse-drawn carriage rides. We have a lot of vendors who will be out and about. We have work with the farmers market who set up a tent to sell some of their wares. It's just a nice, great holiday kickoff that makes everybody feel good about what's going on. The weather, right, has always been one way or the other. It could be, you know, Michigan, it could be 50, 60 degrees, or it could be 30 degrees and windy and rain. But last year was a great event. We had perfect weather, and we're hoping to have the same this year.
2: Yeah, I remember most often. It's pretty good weather. Hardly, you know, cold temperatures really haven't arrived yet. Maybe a little bit of snow in the air. Obviously, it can snow before Thanksgiving. So that's the Friday before Thanksgiving, holidays in the heart of the city. And a lot of people, I think, come down not only to, you know, partake in the festivities that you guys put on, but, you know, come down and have dinner, some drinks, lots of great restaurants there in downtown Saginaw. I would imagine the business folks probably love you folks putting on holidays in the heart of the city.
1: Oh, absolutely. We have a great partnership with Old Town Saginaw Association. Their president is Betsy DePerry, and their committee is wonderful. So they have all of their restaurants open. Their stores are open. Cakes the Great is down there, new this year with the popcorn. The brunch guy will probably be open for something. And then the Bread Gal and Artisan Urban Bistro and Old Town Wonder. And you can go on and Shakes on the corner there. He'll sell hot dogs right out of the corner of the restaurant. So it's just such a vibrant event where we bring, you know, so many people. Like I said, thousands and thousands of people will come down to the Old Town area, and you can get into the zoo for free. You can get into the Japanese tea house and gardens for free and take a look around. It just makes your heart smile, is what I like to say, because it's just a nice free community event.
2: Yeah. So, obviously, all of these events, the Friday Night Live and the holidays in the heart of the city and all the parades and everything that you put on through the year, takes a lot of hard work. It's not just one person or two people. I probably have a pretty good crew down there, plus a lot of volunteers. How would someone go about getting a little bit more involved with Positive Results Downtown?
1: That's great that you asked that. So you mentioned parades, right? So we do have a parade the day right after Holidays in the Heart of the City. It's our Christmas parade that goes in downtown Saginaw and ends at Ojibwe Island. And Santa Claus will be there greeting our kids. We need lots of volunteers for parades. We shut down Washington Avenue, and we have over 50 to 60 floats that will be going down. So there's lots of volunteers that are required to put on a parade like that. If anybody's ever interested, whether it's Friday Night Live or our holidays or our parade, they can contact me directly, or they can go on our website again, and we will have we don't currently have it, but it is going up shortly, a tab that people can go ahead and put requests to be a volunteer for events. We just literally created a volunteer committee this year, so that is something new for us, and that's a way that people can get involved.
2: Yeah. Again, prideinsaginaw.org is the website. You can go there, get all the details on how to help and how to make donations. And obviously the best way to make a donation is when you make a donation, you get something back, and that's going to happen with the We Love Saginaw fundraiser coming up again this coming Friday, September 18th, 6 to 10 p.m., tickets available, and you're going to get the dinner, you'll get a drink ticket, dancing, silent auction, chance to participate in Saginaw-themed trivia and whatnot. Anne-Marie Badkowski-Sullivan, thank you so much for your time this morning, and good luck with that fundraiser.
1: Thank you so much. We hope to see all of you there.
2: Yeah, we are glad to help spread the word on the fundraiser and everything regarding Positive Results Downtown Saginaw.

0: a nonprofit corporation that continues to contribute to the cultural, social, recreational, and economic life of the Saginaw community. We love what they do and glad we could spread some of the word on that big fundraiser coming up next Friday. That's going to wrap up this edition of Issues and Answers, a public affairs program from Cumulus Media in Saginaw. 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Otherwise, thank you for waking up with us on a Sunday morning. 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
11: 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We grant employees parole on Tuesdays. 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
0: 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This money goes directly to the high schools and their marching band programs. Entry begins on September 14th, and the contest closes on September 27th. From then, we'll have voting which goes from October 1st through the 11th. The winning band, again, gets $5,000. 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
10: 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We grant employees parole on Tuesdays. 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
15: 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We grant employees parole on Tuesdays. 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

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Good morning. My name is Matt and ain't no pain here today because your Detroit Lions are back in action this afternoon and we are your home for Detroit Lions football. 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Foo Fighters are coming up. 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

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If you're a Lions fan, you feel good. 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If you're a Saginaw Spirit fan, they are back on the ice in less than 1 week. 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Their season is over, but a great season for the Great Lakes Loons. Nirvana, Alien, and Farm coming up. 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

Smooth Criminal, Alien Ant Farm on your home for Detroit Lions football. 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It's been a good weekend for football so far. How about the Michigan Wolverines pulling off the upset at home against Oklahoma yesterday? Michigan State pulling out a big dub as well against Eastern. A tough task for Michigan State next weekend on the road against Notre Dame. Five Finger Death Punch, Eye of the Storm, is on Z93. Oh, fuck.

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the rock station Z93. We're going to have some losers at Ford Field. They will be wearing the Honolulu blue, though. No, they'll be wearing black and gold. Lions, Saints from Ford Field. We'll get the party started with the tailgate party playlist. The first one of the season is coming up. Breaking Benjamin now. The Diary of Jane is on Z93.

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8: 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We grant employees parole on Tuesdays. 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
3: Hi, my name's Robin Fletcher. 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I went to a seminar in March 27th and seen Mark. 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We both went to it, and neither one of us smoked a cigarette in almost 7.5 months. I took my three sisters and my brother-in-law and my sister's best friend, and them went. None of them have smoked a cigarette, and I want to thank you from the bottom of my heart. Thank you.
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Kickoff set for 1 o'clock. 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

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Kickoff is at 1 o'clock every game this season. You will hear it all right here. Home games, road games. When they play in Germany, yeah, you will hear that game on Z93. And fingers crossed, we're talking postseason football. You'll hear that here, too. We're getting you ready for the game with the tailgate party playlist. 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
1: Hi, my name's Robin Fletcher. I've smoked for 46 years. I went to a seminar in March the 27th and seen Mark. My best friend came with me. We both went to it, and neither one of us smoked a cigarette in almost 7.5 months. I took my three sisters and my brother-in-law and my sister's best friend and went. None of them have smoked a cigarette, and I want to thank you from the bottom of my heart. Thank you.
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Dirty Deeds, Dunder Cheap, AC/DC, inside the Tailgate Party playlist, the Rock Station. Z93, we've got the Lions, we've got the Saints. It's coming up next from Ford Field. Dan Miller, Lomas Brown, TJ Lang on the call. Pre-game coverage starts in just a few minutes. Kickoff is at 1 o'clock. You can hear all of the action right here, 93.3 on your radio dial. Reminder, we can't stream the games. 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You won't hear it on your smart speaker. 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Lions, Saints, up next. Avenge Now, Hail to the King on Z93. Stay safe, stay cute, buckle up, Buttercup, and let's go, Lions!

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1: 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He's on the fire. Dives to the end zone. Did he get in? Yes, sir. Touchdown, Detroit Lions.
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4: Good evening, everyone. Live from Ford Field, I am Stoney and Jennifer Hammond in the locker room. We'll also be joined by the Birchy Kid, Will Birchfield, who was in the locker room as well. As the Lions, they're 1-0. That's the important thing. They escape with a 31-30 victory. Obviously, the most important thing of this football game was that the Lions had one more point than the New Orleans Saints. There are some warts. There are some problems that need to be fixed, obviously. They take on Buffalo Thursday night. But we're going to focus on everything, the good, the bad, and the ugly, and there was a little bit of everything. There's no doubt about it. The bottom line of the game is, you know, we actually saw today what we thought we were going to see. Now, I didn't think it was going to be this close. I thought they would win a close game. I never anticipated overtime. I thought they'd, you know, win by, you know, whatever, 4 or 5 points. I thought the Saints would cover. But that part's irrelevant. We saw, everybody said going into this game, or going into this season, I really should say, the strength of the team is going to be Jahmyr Gibbs in the running game, the passing game, the front seven. And what we saw from those elements, for the most part,
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5: C-93. In the fourth quarter when the Saints were coming back, where, you know, I think it was the fourth down play. Really, really close to get. And there was another one where Hutch just buried him, but he got the ball off in time and he got it intercepted. The defensive line, the other aspect of the defensive line, the run defense. They gave up

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0: Every Sunday night, we shine the spotlight on music made right here in the great state of Michigan. Here's what you'll hear this week on Michigan Made. Michigan
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0: the high schools and their marching band programs. Entry begins on September 14th and the contest closes on September 27th. 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
17: Hi, my name's Robin Fletcher. I smoked for 46 years. I went to a seminar in March 27th and seen Mark. 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I took my three sisters and my brother-in-law and my sister's best friend and them went. 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
1: Good evening and welcome to your weekly dose of Michigan-made music. My name is Matt, and I will be guiding you through 1 hour of music made right here in the great state of Michigan. That's why we call this show Michigan Made. Coming up tonight, you'll hear music from Undone Youth, Shadow of the Talisman, Go Tell Liza, and a whole bunch more. 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